Italy, Italy, Italy, Italy. Hey, how are you? Say, how are you? Say, how are you? How are you? Say, she let conquer, how are you? La pe move, how are you? La bukutano, how are you? Seri basa di baba tu, babeta di

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1: Yeah, it does kind of suck. 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
0: Yeah.
1: Want to hit it?
0: Hells yeah.

0: Aqui é a casa da música.
1: Do my nails make you nervous?
2: Best, best, best. Looking to feel my best, best, best.
1: Ride fast, sip slow. 40-inch weave that wind blow. Mawadi got me on my tiptoes. You dusty need a limp.

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1: 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Re-Bolinov.
2: Re-Bolinov. Close the place down.

0: hey, Mutambino. I go let you one day, the woe. The doctor was about to lose. I go to Papa.
1: Negative, guys.

0: 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Are you gonna call me like you said you would? Is this really your real phone number?
1: Some of y'all go get washed. 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Some of y'all just go talk. 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
0: Oh, yeah. All right. All right, check this out. 1, 2, 3. In the place to be. Be. Be. Be. Be.